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0: Vani presents Morning News. Good morning, I'm Sarabjit Kaur. The headlines. Prime Minister Narendra Modi to distribute more than 51,000 appointment letters to newly appointed youth at 20th Rozgar Mela this afternoon. Prime Minister Modi to inaugurate International Conference on the Future of Environment and Climate Dynamics in New Delhi today. India and Canada reaffirm their commitment to expedite comprehensive economic partnership agreement negotiations to further deepen economic ties. India ranks first in business climate among 41 global markets, reports Swedish Chamber of Commerce. India's software services exports surge 8.2% year-on-year to over $221 billion in 2025-26, says RBI. And 20th edition of Asian Games 2026 set to begin in Japan today. And now the news in detail. Prime Minister Narendra Modi will distribute more than 51,000 appointment letters to newly appointed youth in various government organizations at the 20th Rozgar Mela this afternoon through video conferencing. The Prime Minister will also address the newly selected candidates on the occasion. More details from our correspondent.
1: The 20th Rozgar Mela will be held at 45 locations across the country. The newly recruited candidates will be joining various ministries and departments of the Government of India, including Ministries of Finance, Railways, Home Affairs, Health and Family Welfare and Defence, among others. With the 20th Rozgar Mela, a total of about 12,75,000 youth will have received appointment letters. The Rozgar Mela reflects the government's continued focus on creating employment opportunities for the youth and ensuring their greater participation in the country's development journey. With Anupam Mishra, Shivang Mishra, Akashvani News, Delhi.
0: Prime Minister Narendra Modi will inaugurate the International Conference on the Future of Environment and Climate Dynamics today in New Delhi. The two-day conference is being organized by the National Green Tribunal. It will bring together environmental experts, judges of the Supreme Court and High Courts, and district court judges. Secretaries of various ministries and senior government officials will also participate in the event. Representatives from state judicial academies, state legal services authorities, state expert appraisal committees, state environment impact assessment authorities, and state wetland authorities will attend the conference. The conference will provide a platform to discuss key environmental and climate challenges. These include gaps in policy formulation, implementation, and enforcement. The conference will also explore ways to strengthen environmental governance and institutional cooperation. Statistics and Program Implementation Ministry has released labor market snapshot of selected districts. The district-level key labour market indicators were released by National Statistical Office for the first time. Around 57.8% of districts recorded female labour force participation rate, LFPR, of 40% or above. Worker population ratio, WPR, of the top 50%

0: populous districts ranges between 37.3 to 76.7%. Among the 100 most populous districts, Surat in Gujarat recorded the highest levels of LFPR and WPR, while Darbhanga in Bihar recorded the lowest levels of LFPR and WPR. The first meeting of the Joint Parliamentary Committee on the Foreign Contribution Regulation Amendment Bill 2026 was held in New Delhi yesterday. Chaired by Lok Sabha MP Sanjay Jaiswal, the committee was briefed by representatives of the Ministry of Home Affairs on the provisions of the bill. Talking to media, committee chairman Sanjay Jaiswal said the meeting was held in a cordial atmosphere and members raised several questions.
1: The entire meeting was held in a very good and cordial manner. All the MPs asked their respective questions. And our goal, the mandate we have received, is that we have to submit our reports before the winter session. We will definitely be successful in doing so.
0: The bill seeks to amend the Foreign Contribution Regulation Act 2010 with the objective of making the use of foreign contributions more transparent and accountable. Prime Minister Narendra Modi is completing 25 years in public service, a journey defined by the mantra of Jan Seva Se Desh Seva and a relentless commitment that continues today. Guided by this vision for Seva and Sushasan, the government has been ceaselessly working towards achieving the goal of a Vikasit Bharat by 2047. Through inclusive development and social empowerment, this dedication is transforming lives. Today, in this special series, Seva Sankalp Abhiyan, we bring you the story of the evolution of India's sector. India's space sector reforms initiated in 2020 and anchored by the Indian Space Policy 2023 have transformed the nation's space program from a government monopoly into a vibrant, competitive, public-private ecosystem. More details on this from our correspondent.
2: The space sector reforms have brought considerable changes in the space technology sector in the country. The space startup GalaxEye, founded by a team of engineers at IIT Madras that developed Mission Drishti, the world's first opto-SAR satellite, stands testimony to this. The CEO and co-founder of GalaxEye, Suyash Singh, has spoken exclusively to Akashvani on the benefits of space sector reforms.
3: The government is supporting the sector through technology transfers, R&D, more funding initiatives, including the 1,000 crore Space Sector Venture Capital Fund and the Space Technology Development Fund. For a young company like ours, this creates the confidence to take on harder problems and contribute meaningfully to the next chapter of the India space program.
2: The reforms in the space sector is encouraging the public-private partnership and helping scale up operations and create a wider ecosystem in the space sector. Sudhindra, Akashwani News, Bengaluru.
0: Congress candidate for the Nandigram Assembly bipoll, Milan Pradhan, has been arrested in connection with an old murder case related to the 2007 anti-land acquisition movement in Nandigram. Police sources said an arrest warrant had been issued against Pradhan in the case. He is reportedly named in several cases linked to the 2007 Nandigram movement. The Congress has questioned the timing of the arrest and alleged political vendetta by the BJP. The BJP has rejected the allegation, saying the police action was carried out according to law. This is Akashvani giving you the news.
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0: Welcome back. You're listening to the morning news. Commerce and Industry Minister Piyush Goyal held a meeting with Canada's Minister of International Trade, Maninder Sidhu, to discuss advancing negotiations on the India-Canada Comprehensive Economic Partnership Agreement, or CEPA. During the meeting in New Delhi yesterday, both sides reaffirmed their commitment to expediting the negotiations and concluding the agreement at the earliest. The CEPA is expected to create new opportunities in trade, in goods and services, investment and other areas of economic cooperation. In a social media post, Mr. Goyal expressed confidence that an early conclusion of the CEPA would help realize the shared vision of significantly

increasing bilateral trade and further deepen the India-Canada economic partnership for mutual benefit. India has been ranked first in business climate among 40-plus global markets in the latest Business Climate Survey 2026 by the Swedish Chamber of Commerce in India. Commerce and Industry Minister Piyush Goyal shared this information in a social media post. He said, India's business climate is setting the gold standard for stability, growth and ease of doing business amid global turbulence. The Global Business Climate Survey 2026

0: comparing economic performance, outlook and operating conditions over time in key Swedish export markets. India's software services exports increased 8.2% year-on-year to $221.4 billion in 2025-26. More details in this report.
1: The Reserve Bank of India's annual survey on computer software and IT-enabled services exports released yesterday said 7,569 software export companies were contacted for the survey, of which 2,363, including most large companies, responded. These companies accounted for around 89% of total estimated software services exports, over two-thirds of India's total software services exports during the year. BPO services remained the dominant component of IT-enabled services exports. The US remained the largest destination for India's software exports, accounting for 54.1%, followed by Europe at 31.8%, with Pratna's report, Payal Sharma, Akashvani News, Delhi.
0: In Pakistan, 21 people, including 15 policemen, were killed and over 100 others injured near a blast near a mosque in Kohat district of Khyber Pakhtunkhwa province yesterday. Kohat Hospital Medical Superintendent Dr. Tahir Shah said at least 73 policemen and 30 civilians were injured. The police said the explosion took place during Friday prayers and caused a crater near the mosque. According to police, the unidentified assailants targeted the check post before escaping from the spot. Militant group Ittehad-ul-Mujahideen Pakistan have claimed responsibility for the attack. US President Donald Trump said that the United States has reached a deal with Denmark to strengthen the American military presence in Greenland, ending months of tension over his repeated calls to acquire the Arctic island. The agreement leaves Greenland under Denmark's sovereignty while giving the US what Trump described as a larger security role. A low-pressure area is likely to form over the North Andaman Sea and adjoining areas around this evening. According to India Meteorological Department, the system is expected to intensify gradually and move west-northwestwards towards the South Orissa, North Andhra Pradesh coast during the following 3 to 4 days. Its movement is likely to enhance rainfall activity over Orissa from around September 22nd, particularly over southern parts of the state. The grand opening ceremony of the 20th edition of the Asian Games 2026 will start at the Paloma Mizuho Stadium in Aichi, Nagoya, Japan today at 2:30 p.m. Indian time. We have a report.
2: The Asian Games will run from today to October 4th, with more than 500 Indian athletes set to compete across 37 sports. Double Olympic medalist Manu Bhakar and shot putter Tajinder Pal Singh Tur will be India's flag bearers at the opening ceremony. The Indian contingent will feature 5 individual Olympic medalists, despite withdrawal of defending javelin throw champion Neeraj Chopra due to an ankle injury. PV Sindhu will spearhead the badminton campaign, while Meerabai Chanu leads the weightlifting contingent. Shooting will feature Manu Bhakar, Lovlina Borgohain will compete in boxing, and Aman Sehrawat will represent India in wrestling. With Bimal's report, Jigyasa Pandey, Akashwani News, Delhi.
0: And now for a look at today's newspapers, it's over to Tanvi Khurana.
3: Thank you, Sarabjit. On the Tata Group row, the Hindustan Times leads with Tata Sons Chandrasekharan move short of shareholder math. In the backdrop of the tussle between the two factions of Trinamool Congress, the Pioneer writes, symbol stripped, Mamta faces her darkest hour. The Statesman takes note, UAE President calls up PM Modi, reaffirms commitment to West Asia peace and stability. The Hindu notes, India-Nepal discuss post-flood recovery reset in bilateral ties. In view of alleged regulatory violations, the Financial Express takes note, FSSAI move against Nestle infant products. 80 chefs, 450 menu items inside Asian Games kitchen. It's a culinary Olympics, says the Indian Express. Marathi film Gondhal is India's pick for Oscars 2027, informs the Hindu. And finally, the Asian Age on its middle page captures a picture of mother cheetah along with her cubs. India-born cheetah gives birth to 4 at Kuno. And with that, it's back to you, Sarabjit.
0: Thank you, Tanvi. And now, before we end the bulletin, the headlines once again. Prime Minister Narendra Modi to distribute more than 51,000 appointment letters to newly appointed youth at 20th Rozgar Mela this afternoon. Prime Minister Modi to inaugurate International Conference on the Future of Environment and Climate Dynamics in New Delhi today. India and

Canada reaffirmed their commitment to expedite comprehensive economic partnership agreement negotiations to further deepen economic ties. India ranks first in business climate among 41 global markets, reports Swedish Chamber of Commerce, and 20th edition of Asian Games 2026 set to begin in Japan today. And with that, we end the morning news. Have a great day.

This is Akashvani Shillong, the Northeast News Bulletin, read by Miranda Blah. The headlines: Northeast Education Conclave calls for shift from examination-focused education towards learning for employability. 38 new polling stations created as part of ongoing special intensive revision of electoral roll in Nagaland. Journalists from Uttar Pradesh undertake Meghalaya Press Tour organized Press Information Bureau, Government of India. Now the news in detail. The Northeast Education Conclave has called for a shift from conventional examination-focused education towards learning that builds skills, employability, innovation and critical thinking. The conclave is being held at Chimukedema, Nagaland, under the theme Implementation of National Education Policy 2020, Vision, Challenges and Opportunities for the Northeastern States. Mizoram Minister for School Education, Higher and Technical Education and IT, Banlal Thlana, said Mizoram has been introduced standardized question papers for government and aided schools, along with a new assessment format aimed at developing students' curiosity and critical thinking. Tripura Minister for Panchayats, Higher Education and General Administration Kishore Barman said the Northeast diversity of languages, cultures, traditions and geography must be preserved while preparing young people for emerging opportunities in artificial intelligence, digital technology, research, innovation, entrepreneurship and new age skills. Speaking at the Northeast Education Conclave, Barman said the long-term objective is of developing Tripura as an education hub in the Northeast. MLA cum advisor to the Education Department of Arunachal Pradesh, Muchu Mithi, said financial limitations remain a major challenge for states such as Arunachal Pradesh. Assam Minister for Tribal Affairs and Information Technology, Ranoj Pegu, said the national education policy calls for a shift from rote learning towards meaningful and holistic learning that enhances employability. Assam has introduced a two-certificate system in schools, with students receiving their regular board examination certificates as well as certification for a skill subject. The State Election Commission has released the draft list of polling stations for the upcoming municipal and Nagar Panchayat elections in Tripura. The list contains a total of 784 polling stations covering the Agartala Municipal Corporations, 13 municipal councils and 7 Nagar Panchayats. Agartala Municipal Corporation has the highest number of polling stations at 439. Among the municipal council, Dharmanagar has the highest number with 45 polling stations. Among the Nagar Panchayats, Amarpur, Panisagar and Sonamora have 13 polling stations each. As per the election schedule, claims and objections regarding the draft polling station list will be accepted until the 21st of this month. The final list of polling stations is scheduled to be published on the 25th of this month. Mizoram Chief Minister Lal Duhomer yesterday launched the third phase of the government's flagship Bana Kahi hand-holding scheme, announcing plans to introduce a new component of foreign placement loans to help young people seeking employment abroad. Several long-standing government commitments, including procurement of agricultural produce at support prices, interest-free loans through 100% interest, subvention and government bank guarantees, are being fulfilled through the Bana Kahi scheme. The scheme has so far covered 7,275 beneficiaries under the CM special package in its first two phases. In Nagaland, 38 new polling stations have been created as part of the ongoing special intensive revision of electoral roll phase 3. Chief Electoral Officer Bhagyashree Bhanayat informed that the rationalization of polling stations was carried out across all 60 assembly constituencies in Nagaland. She added that based on the house-to-house enumeration conducted by booth-level officers, polling stations have more than 1,000 electors were identified for rationalization. The CAO said the 38 new polling stations were created with the approval of the Election Commission of India. With the addition of the new polling stations, Nagaland

and now has a total of 2,399 polling stations. An initiative has been taken by Unakoti District, Tripura, to market a range of women's garments produced through modern fashion design techniques by members associated with self-help groups and the handloom sector. The garments will be marketed under the brand name Loom Uno Crafts and are expected to reach the market ahead of the upcoming Durga Puja festivities. Unakoti Additional District Magistrate Argya Saha said that a 35 professional training program is underway at the Panchayati Raj Training Institute in Kumargad. It is focused on developing skills in fashion design and garment production to give traditional handloom products a contemporary appeal. Election duty votes for the upcoming Tripura Tribal Areas Autonomous District Council Village Committee elections will be conducted on the 22nd and 23rd of this month. According to the State Election Commission, polling will be held from 10 a.m. to 4 p.m. under the supervision of the concerned returning officers. All polling personnel, along with other officials and employees engaged in the conduct of village committee elections, will be eligible to cast their votes through the election duty vote facility. The village committee elections will be held on the 28th of this month, while the counting of votes will take place on the 5th of October. Journalists from Uttar Pradesh on a press tour organized by the Press Information Bureau, Government of India, visited Sage Village in East Khasi Hills. They interacted with Padma Shri awardee Hali War, who guided them to the Omkar Living Root Bridge. He explained how the aerial roots of the rubber fig tree Ficus elastica are carefully guided and nurtured over several years to form functional bridges across streams and difficult terrain. The visiting UP journalist said the interaction gave them a better understanding of the close relationship between Khasi communities, the environment and indigenous knowledge. The visit formed part of the PIB press tour aimed at providing journalists with first-hand exposure to Meghalaya's cultural heritage, indigenous knowledge, environment, community-based tourism initiatives. Nominations of 18 out of 25 candidates of the Naugaon Lok Sabha by-poll in Assam were found to be valid after scrutiny on Friday. Candidates with valid papers are Devashish Sharma of the BJP, Badruddin Ajmal of the AIUDF and Siba Moni Bora from the Congress, an official statement said. The last date for withdrawal of candidature is Saturday. By-election for the Naugaon seat is scheduled on the 6th of October and counting of votes will take place on the 9th of October. The by-poll was necessitated after former Congress leader Pradyut Bordoloi resigned from the party days before the Assam Assembly elections earlier this year to join the BJP. He won from the Dispur Assembly constituency and became an MLA. Meghalaya Chief Minister Conrad K. Sangma extended greetings to the Unitarian community on the 139th Unitarian Day yesterday. The Unitarian movement in the Khasi Jayanti Hills was founded by Hajom Kisor Singh, who conducted the first Unitarian service at his residence in Joai on the 18th of September 1887. Sangma said the occasion was an opportunity to recognize the community's contribution to preserving the region's distinctive spiritual and cultural heritage while continuing to uphold values of faith, peace, reason, tolerance and service. Sikkim's first government medical college has commenced its inaugural academic session with the first batch of 100 MBBS students. Chief Minister Prem Singh Tamang said that in commencement of the first academic session at Helen Lepcha Sikkim Government Medical College was a new chapter in the history of healthcare and education in Sikkim and would provide young people an opportunity to pursue quality medical education within the state. Speaking at the white coat ceremony for the inaugural batch, he said that the white coat symbolized trust, compassion, discipline, knowledge, confidence, humanity, humility, honesty, dedication and responsibility. Niti Aayog member Joram Ania called on Arunachal Pradesh Governor K.T. Patnaik yesterday to discuss strategic planning infrastructure and pathways for sustainable growth in the frontier state. They discussed providing policy support, boosting connectivity and accelerating inclusive development tailored to the state's unique geographical and socio-cultural landscape, an official statement from Lok Bhavan said. Patnaik emphasized that Arunachal Pradesh, endowed with rich natural resources, a distinct tribal heritage and strategic importance, requires region-specific development solutions. He noted that Niti Aayog can play a transformative role by offering data-driven policy guidance.

and long-term vision to advance the goals of Viksit Arunachal and Viksit Bharat at 2047. World Bamboo Day was observed yesterday to create awareness about the importance of bamboo in environmental conservation, environment development and cultural preservation. This year's theme was Bamboo Beyond Boundaries. India has 131 species of bamboo, of which 51 are found in Assam. Bamboo is cultivated across 31,000 hectares in the state. Its commercial importance has also increased following the inauguration of the world's first bamboo-based ethanol project at the Numaligarh refinery complex by Prime Minister Narendra Modi. Chief Minister Himanta Biswa Sarma said bamboo can strengthen the livelihoods of artisans, promote local industries and contribute significantly towards building a greener and more sustainable economy. And with that, we end the Northeast News Bulletin. And before we close, headlines once again. Northeast Education Conclave calls for shift for examination-focused education towards learning for employability. 38 new polling stations created as part of ongoing special intensive revision of electoral roll in Nagaland. Journalists from Uttar Pradesh undertake Meghalaya press tour organized Press Information Bureau, Government of India. And with that, we end the Northeast News Bulletin, which came to you from the Shillong station of Akashvani. Have a nice day.

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1: 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How company marketing? 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
2: 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The like a handsome money, Katam like money in Lukata.
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2: 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I don't with Abu Kami Taku Boko, the Paranitati Gustic Light, and I don't know, Babas Puka hiding going. 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
2: aimer.
1: 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I'm going to go
2: to the
1: I
2: can eat bean by Dawin.
1: Babum Lai Malia, Mane Sugia High, Unlight Jong Sako. Do I go heke? I can't do it. I can't do it. I can't do it. I can't do it. I can't do it. I can't do it. I can't do it. I can't do it. I can't do it. I can't do it. I can't do it. I can't do it. I can't do it. I can't do it. I can't do it. I can't do it. I can't do it. I can't do it. I can't do it. I can't do it. I can't do it. I can't do it. I can't do it. I can't do it. I can't do it. I can't do it. I can't do it. I can't do it. I can't do it. I can't do it. I can't do it. I can't do it. I can't do it. I can't do it. I can't do it. I can't do it. I can't do it. I can't do it. I can't do it. I can't do it. I can't do it. I can't do it. I can't do it. I can't do it. I can't do it. I can't do it. I can't do it. I can't do it. I can't do it. I can't do it. I can't do it. I can't do it. I can't do it. I can't do it. I can't do it. I can't do it. I can't do it.

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